0: Las 16 horas, 31 minutos.
1: This is the story of my baker, the meanest cat from old Chicago town.

Thank you very much. Now I'd like to do a little bit of musical reminiscing and sing a few of the songs that I've had the pleasure of writing. I think more important, a few of the songs that all of you have accepted. I'm so young and you're so old. This Tyatta, I've been told, I don't care.